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0: 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It's so we're counted, and our information can help plan the services we need.
1: Nuna rithama pa wari irama, rithala peep information nunaka share milijana. 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Answers mapa, etna icha share milama, with anyone lila. Nana icha irkwinja, icha housing mapa, and icha Centrelink. 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Ye nunaka nala, alp milama, government mapa na, plans mbarajaga. Nana health workers aga, housing aga, school aga, and cultural programs aga. Census people anala alp milama, government mapana, services nunaga enichaga, nana mura communities aga. 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Answers mapanama important, and nuna rhythm mapa tudanama important.
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3: Let's take a quick look at the national weather for this long weekend. Garamilla, Darwin, 32 and sunny. Meanjin, Brisbane, 21 and showers. Warrong, Sydney, sunny and 18. Narmbri, Canberra, 15 and sunny. Tardanya, Adelaide, cloudy and 15. Nipaluna, Hobart, 15 and cloudy. Naarm, Melbourne, sunny and 15. And Borloo, Perth, showers and 22.
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0: That was Oz Island there with Perfect Love. And that was going out to everyone down at the Bachelor Township, as well as One Mile Dam and Nucky's Lagoon.
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0: And there we heard from the classical guitar sounds of Tommy Emmanuel. And of course, that song was called The Journey.
1: Lois Olney began singing in Fremantle restaurants at the age of 13. Lois's gift for singing opened up a chance meeting with Shirley Bassey's musical director, Raymond Long, the pianist who taught her opera. And the rest was history. This is Lois Olney with Sisters.

This is First Nations Radio, and I hope you're enjoying the music that we've been playing so far. Lots of great hits, and still many more to come. Right now, though, I'd like to talk about something interesting that's happening today, right now. It's on between 9 a.m. and 1 p.m., so make sure that if you get the chance to head on down to the Mille Lacs Park, where Danila Dilba, Larrakia Nation, the Lutheran Care, Darrandira Child Care Centre, and Hoops for Health are holding the International Children's Day for Mums and Bubs event, and it's a free barbecue, there's going to be face painting, activities galore, and everything else. Everyone is welcome to go. It's a free event, so be a part of it and just go and check it out. If you've got kids and you're at home, it's a good time to spend a day out with your family and meet new faces and see people that I'm sure you might know. Because this is Darwin. No matter where you go, I'm sure you're going to bump into someone you might recognize. So yes, it's the International Children's Day for Mums and Bubs event in the Mille Lacs Park. Danila Dilba, Larrakia Nation, Lutheran Care, Darrandira Child Care Centre, and Hoops for Health. Like I said before, free barbecue, there's face painting, lots of activities, and it goes on until 1 p.m. today. So head on down and be a part of it. This is First Nations Radio, more music up next.

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1: 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For the national weather today, Garamilla, Darwin, 32 and sunny, Meanjin, Brisbane, 23 and sunny, Wirrung, Sydney, 19 and sunny, Ngambri, Canberra, 12 and sunny, Tandanya, Adelaide, 14 and cloudy, Nipaluna, Hobart, 13 with showers, Naarm, Melbourne, 13 with showers, and Borloo, Perth, 19 with showers.

as I lay back, watching the smoke swirl up through the bony branches of the mallees and disappear into the dark, cold night. I poke the fire, and sparks fly, pop and hissing, scattering a mob of fireflies like a flock of cockatoos. Time stands still as I stare into the burning coals. Brilliant hues of colours, blue, red, orange and yellow, like a place I'd once been to, long ago. And as the fire dies down, and darkness creeps in, I hear the wind. Just a rustle in the leaves high up in the trees first. And then I remember, when I was small, the old fella would say, "Stay close to the fire when the wind comes. For when the wind comes, the mimmies come."

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0: Schools, business, environmental groups, tourism organisations, land councils, Larrakia Nation, NT Fisheries, NT Water Police. Mark in your calendar Wednesday the 16th of September for the annual Darwin Harbour Cleanup. Our harbour has to be clear of rubbish, marine pollution and other debris. The Darwin Harbour is a living ecosystem with many types of marine living creatures. Join us at Hornybrooks Wharf, 34 Francis Bay Drive on Wednesday the 16th of September for the Darwin Harbour Cleanup. Lunch is provided for the volunteers. Let's work together to keep Darwin Harbour clean, healthy and thriving for generations.
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This is First Nations Radio, and I hope you're enjoying the music that we've been playing so far. Lots of great hits, and still many more to come. Right now, though, I'd like to talk about something interesting that's happening today, right now. It's on between 9 a.m. and 1 p.m., so make sure that if you get the chance to head on down to the Mille Lacs Park, where Danila Dilba, Larrakia Nation, the Lutheran Care, Darrandira Child Care Centre, and Hoops for Health are holding the International Children's Day for Mums and Bubs event, and it's a free barbecue, there's going to be face painting, activities galore, and everything else. Everyone is welcome to go. It's a free event, so be a part of it and just go and check it out. If you've got kids and you're at home, it's a good time to spend a day out with your family and meet new faces and see people that I'm sure you might know. Because this is Darwin. No matter where you go, I'm sure you're going to bump into someone you might recognize. So yes, it's the International Children's Day for Mums and Bubs event in the Mille Lacs Park. Danila Dilba, Larrakia Nation, Lutheran Care, Darrandira Child Care Centre, and Hoops for Health. Like I said before, free barbecue, there's face painting, lots of activities, and it goes on until 1 p.m. today. So head on down and be a part of it. 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

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For the national weather today, Garamilla, Darwin, 32 and sunny, Meanjin, Brisbane, 23 and sunny, Wirrung, Sydney, 19 and sunny, Ngambri, Canberra, 12 and sunny, Tandanya, Adelaide, 14 and cloudy, Nipaluna, Hobart, 13 with showers, Naarm, Melbourne, 13 with showers, and Borloo, Perth, 19 with showers.

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4: He was born in Asia Minor, a colonised Jewish man. His father, the village carpenter, worked wood in his occupied land. He was apprenticed to his father's trade and his country paid its dues to the colonial Roman conquerors. He was a working class Jew. Though conceived 3 months out of wedlock, the stigma never stuck. He began a 3-year public life, but he never made a buck. Because he spoke out against injustice, saw that capitalism bled the poor, he attacked self-righteous hypocrites, and he condemned the lawyer's law. But they've commercialised his birthday now, the very people he defied, and they've sanctified their system and claim he's on their side. But if he appeared tomorrow, he'd still pay the highest cost. Being a radical agitator, they'd still nail him to a cross. You see, he'd stand with the downtrodden masses, identify with the weak and oppressed. He'd condemn the hypocrites in church pews and the affluent, arrogant West. He'd oppose Stalinist totalitarianism, the exploitation of millions by one, and peace through mutual terror and diplomacy from the barrel of a gun. He'd fight with Joe Hill in Valencia, Mandela in Freire, try to free the third world's millions from hunger and despair. He'd stand with the peasants at the pockmarked walls, and they'd haul him in on bail. He'd condemn all forms of apartheid, and he'd rot in their stinking jails. He'd denounce all dictatorships and mammon's greed, the exploitations of others for gain. He'd oppose the nuclear madness and the waging of wars in his name. He'd mix with prostitutes and sinners, challenge all to cast the first stone. A compassionate agitator, one of the greatest the world has known. He'd condemn all corrupt law and order, tear man-made hierarchies down. He'd see titles and status as dominance, and the politics of greed he'd hound. He'd fight against the leagues of the Ku Klux Klan and the radical racist right. One of the greatest humanitarian socialists was Comrade Jesus Christ.

0: This is First Nations Radio, and I hope you're enjoying the music that we've been playing so far. Lots of great hits, and still many more to come. Right now, though, I'd like to talk about something interesting that's happening today, right now. It's on between 9 a.m. and 1 p.m., so make sure that if you get the chance to head on down to the Mille Lacs Park, where Danila Dilba, Larrakia Nation, the Lutheran Care, Darrandira Child Care Centre, and Hoops for Health are holding the International Children's Day for Mums and Bubs event, and it's a free barbecue, there's going to be face painting, activities galore, and everything else. Everyone is welcome to go. It's a free event, so be a part of it and just go and check it out. If you've got kids and you're at home, it's a good time to spend a day out with your family and meet new faces and see people that I'm sure you might know. Because this is Darwin. No matter where you go, I'm sure you're going to bump into someone you might recognize. So yes, it's the International Children's Day for Mums and Bubs event in the Mille Lacs Park. Danila Dilba, Larrakia Nation, Lutheran Care, Darrandira Child Care Centre, and Hoops for Health. Like I said before, free barbecue, there's face painting, lots of activities, and it goes on until 1 p.m. today. So head on down and be a part of it. This is First Nations Radio. More music up next.
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1: Well, I was hitching a ride on the Great Northern Highway when a young jackaroo

Yes, I did, but most in the Kimberleys. And there's lots and lots of stations. I've been to like the big ones and small ones and old and new. 'Cause I've been

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1: 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For the national weather today, Garamilla, Darwin, 32 and sunny, Meanjin, Brisbane, 23 and sunny, Wurrung, Sydney, 19 and sunny, Ngambri, Canberra, 12 and sunny, Tandanya, Adelaide, 14 and cloudy, Nipaluna, Hobart, 13 with showers, Naarm, Melbourne, 13 with showers, and Borloo, Perth, 19 with showers.
2: Jawan woman Ula Shea, formerly known as Candice LeRae, a singer-songwriter from Darwin Northern Territory. This is going out to Blackstone, Lumberdina, and Waluna communities over in Western Australia. This is Ula Shea with Mother. 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

0: Census Mirjawalo Tuesday, August 11th. 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
3: 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Our harbour has to be clear of rubbish, marine pollution and other debris. 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Join us at Hornybrook's Wharf, 34 Francis Bay Drive on Wednesday the 16th of September for the Darwin Harbour Cleanup. Lunch is provided for the volunteers. Let's work together to keep Darwin Harbour clean, healthy and thriving for generations.
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3: Well, Moraine and all there at One Night at the Moon, this is a very rough recording in Andy's studio. The recording will be perfect, but I'm still working on the melody, as you probably find out. It's just the same old chord progression, no chorus, and I took the points that you gave me about where this fits into the theatre piece, and I hope it fits. So we'll give it a bit of a whack. I've just called it the Tracker Song.

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For the national weather today, Garamilla, Darwin, 32 and sunny, Meanjin, Brisbane, 23 and sunny, Wurrung, Sydney, 19 and sunny, Ngambri, Canberra, 12 and sunny, Tandanya, Adelaide, 14 and cloudy, Nipaluna, Hobart, 13 with showers, Naarm, Melbourne, 13 with showers, and Borloo, Perth, 19 with showers.

Yes, and that was Belong There by the Steff Gins. And coming up next, we're going to have the Black Can Clan with Let You Go.

This song, Reggae Rising, was recorded at Willarara Creative Studio at the Warburton Ranges, remote indigenous community in the Western Desert of Australia. This is going out to the Western Desert Mob.

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For the national weather today, Garramilla, Darwin, 32 and sunny, Meanjin, Brisbane, 23 and sunny, Wirrung, Sydney, 19 and sunny, Ngambri, Canberra, 12 and sunny, Tandanya, Adelaide, 14 and cloudy, Nipaluna, Hobart, 13 with showers, Naarm, Melbourne, 13 with showers, and Borloo, Perth, 19 with showers.

0: Schools, business, environmental groups, tourism organisations, land councils, Larrakia Nation, NT Fisheries, NT Water Police. Mark in your calendar Wednesday the 16th of September for the annual Darwin Harbour Cleanup. Our harbour has to be clear of rubbish, marine pollution and other debris. The Darwin Harbour is a living ecosystem with many types of marine living creatures. Join us at Hornybrooks Wharf, 34 Francis Bay Drive on Wednesday the 16th of September for the Darwin Harbour Cleanup. Lunch is provided for the volunteers. Let's work together to keep Darwin Harbour clean, healthy and thriving for generations.
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Yes, and there we heard from the Coldwater Band with Red, Black and Yellow. And as you know, Coldwater Band is fast becoming one of Far North Queensland's most talked about new Indigenous acts.

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Yes, and that was the Nabalak band there with Brown Bird. And of course, Nabalak is an indigenous roots band, which is from a tiny community in the Arnhem Land, which is situated 215 kilometres from the remote community of Gunbalanya. So there you have it. Nabalak is from West Arnhem Land, and they sing their music in both language and in English. And they have plenty of great songs. But that one there was Brown Bird.

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For the national weather today, Garamilla, Darwin, 32 and sunny, Meanjin, Brisbane, 23 and sunny, Wurrung, Sydney, 19 and sunny, Ngambri, Canberra, 12 and sunny, Tandanya, Adelaide, 14 and cloudy, Nipaluna, Hobart, 13 with showers, Naarm, Melbourne, 13 with showers, and Borloo, Perth, 19 with showers.

0: Yes, and that was the Black Can Clan with Tidal. And that song was going out to all the countrymen from as far as Acacia and Bagot to Balyuin, Memorama and Kalalak. And not to mention as far down as the Bachelor community. Okay, stay tuned now because we've got plenty more great music to come, including more tracks from the Black Can Clan, as well as other Indigenous and Aboriginal artists from all around Australia.
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Yes, and there we heard from Coloured Stone with Kapi Polka. And as you know, Coloured Stone, iconic Aboriginal band from Australia. And I started off in South Australia, west of Ceduna. And of course, made its name right around Australia with such songs as Black Boy and also Dancing in the Moonlight. Coloured Stone also have held numerous awards for their music and video clips right around Australia, and an iconic band. Once again, everyone knows a bit of Coloured Stone and Black Boy, probably one of the most famous hits.

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Shout out to Western Australia. That was Russell Roberts with Fitzroy River, Let It Flow. Fitzroy River is also known as Rupa Rupa to the locals. Stay tuned to Northern Territory's number one station, First Nations Radio.

0: Schools, business, environmental groups, tourism organisations, land councils, Larrakia Nation, NT Fisheries, NT Water Police. Mark in your calendar Wednesday the 16th of September for the annual Darwin Harbour Cleanup. Our harbour has to be clear of rubbish, marine pollution and other debris. The Darwin Harbour is a living ecosystem with many types of marine living creatures. Join us at Hornybrooks Wharf, 34 Francis Bay Drive on Wednesday the 16th of September for the Darwin Harbour Cleanup. Lunch is provided for the volunteers. Let's work together to keep Darwin Harbour clean, healthy and thriving for generations.
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For the national weather today, Garamilla, Darwin, 32 and sunny, Meanjin, Brisbane, 23 and sunny, Wirrung, Sydney, 19 and sunny, Ngambri, Canberra, 12 and sunny, Tundanya, Adelaide, 14 and cloudy, Nipaluna, Hobart, 13 with showers, Nam, Melbourne, 13 with showers, and Borloo, Perth, 19 with showers.

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I'm gonna do a song called Mimi, and Mimi is a song. Mimi, back in our language and the Yarrow language, back in Broome, means your mother's mother, your grandmother from your mother's side. And I wrote this song thinking about my grandmother, who I grew me up in a way. My mother grew me up too, but I spent a lot of time with my Mimi because Mom had 12 kids, so she couldn't mind them all at once. But I got fond memories of my granny, and I always had this idea of writing a song about when they finally go, they still... I can hear some noise coming through. You'll be picking it up, yeah. Yeah, I always had this idea of writing a song for my Mimi, because... you know, they always tell us when they finally leave this earth, they still hang around. They're up in the sky and the stars watching down on us all. So this is called Mimi.

0: Yes, Stephen Pegram there with Memmi. And that song was recorded live right here in the Larrakia Radio Studios.
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0: Census night am coming up. We all dot gotta join in and do them that census. Do me ye when they count them, we love that census. All the information put away, and tell a government mob one of all the services we need. Some people worry me that them can make a problem by we when we put them down all the personal information by we. They got a special law, and by we information, them get unsafe. 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

Yes, and that was Australia's favourite country music artist, Troy Cassidaly, with A Beautiful Life. And of course, that song was going out to everyone down at Nucky's Lagoon, Palmerston Indigenous Village, and the One Wild Dan community.

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For the national weather today, Garramilla, Darwin, 32 and sunny, Meanjin, Brisbane, 23 and sunny, Wirrung, Sydney, 19 and sunny, Ngambri, Canberra, 12 and sunny, Tundanya, Adelaide, 14 and cloudy, Nipaluna, Hobart, 13 with showers, Naarm, Melbourne, 13 with showers, and Borloo, Perth, 19 with showers.

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on passing by, but no one seemed to ask me why. 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

0: Schools, business, environmental groups, tourism organisations, land councils, Larrakia Nation, NT Fisheries, NT Water Police. Mark in your calendar Wednesday the 16th of September for the annual Darwin Harbour Cleanup. Our harbour has to be clear of rubbish, marine pollution and other debris. The Darwin Harbour is a living ecosystem with many types of marine living creatures. Join us at Hornybrooks Wharf, 34 Francis Bay Drive on Wednesday the 16th of September for the Darwin Harbour Cleanup. Lunch is provided for the volunteers. Let's work together to keep Darwin Harbour clean, healthy and thriving for generations.
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Yes, and a big shout out to everyone from Acacia to Baggett to Balyuan. Hope you all enjoyed that song. That was Nick Waymara with To The Rise.

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For the national weather today, Garamilla, Darwin, 32 and sunny, Meanjin, Brisbane, 23 and sunny, Wurrung, Sydney, 19 and sunny, Ngambri, Canberra, 12 and sunny, Tandanya, Adelaide, 14 and cloudy, Nipaluna, Hobart, 13 with showers, Naarm, Melbourne, 13 with showers, and Borloo, Perth, 19 with showers.

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1: Oh, which brings me to this song. I love this song. I really love this song. 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Yeah, it's always a woman. 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

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For the national weather today, Garramilla, Darwin, 32 and sunny, Meanjin, Brisbane, 23 and sunny, Wirrung, Sydney, 19 and sunny, Ngambri, Canberra, 12 and sunny, Tandanya, Adelaide, 14 and cloudy, Nipaluna, Hobart, 13 with showers, Naarm, Melbourne, 13 with showers, and Borloo, Perth, 19 with showers.

Would you like to give him a big hand, ladies and gentlemen? Frank Gehry, my son. No. Anyway, baby song, how would you like? No, I'm cheating or something like this. One, two, three.

Yes, and there we heard from Brendan Chakabor, or Bundy, and that was Lifestyles. So if you want to hear some more from Brendan or your other great Indigenous or Aboriginal music, stay tuned.

0: The Darwin Nines Australian Football International is back. Get ready for a massive day of fast-paced, hard-hitting footy on Saturday, the 8th of August at Rugby Park, Moorana. 12 teams representing Darwin's vibrant Indigenous and multicultural communities will battle it out across men's and women's divisions in an action-packed one-day round-robin tournament. 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
2: Schools, business, environmental groups, tourism organisations, land councils, Larrakia Nation, NT Fisheries, NT Water Police. 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
5: It's a song for the present, the future. This will always remind me of my particular past.

0: Yes, and there we heard from Christina Arnoux with My Island Home. And of course, My Island Home was originally performed and released by the Rumpy Band back in 1987. And that was coming off their second album, which was Go Bush by Parole Records. And Christina Arnoux did that cover in 1995. And she had also been the backing vocalist for Neil Murray, who wrote the song in reference to George Arunba's home back in Elko Island off the coast of Arnhem Land in the Northern Territory. And I stay tuned because we've got all the best of Indigenous and Aboriginal artists yet to come.
1: A founding member of Wurrumpi band, Neil Murray, playing his track Burning Land. 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

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For the national weather today, Gurrumbila, Darwin, 32 and sunny, Meanjin, Brisbane, 23 and sunny, Wirrung, Sydney, 19 and sunny, Ngambri, Canberra, 12 and sunny, Tandanya, Adelaide, 14 and cloudy, Nipaluna, Hobart, 13 with showers, Naarm, Melbourne, 13 with showers, and Borloo, Perth, 19 with showers.

fairly small, 12 metres long at the most, with four in a crew all living on stew, for their rations are nothing to boast. And for weeks on end, these unshaven men breaking their backs for a crust, just to be let down when they get into town by an unpaying skipper gone bust. So run

0: 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For the national weather today, Garamilla, Darwin, 32 and sunny, Meanjin, Brisbane, 23 and sunny, Wurrung, Sydney, 19 and sunny, Ngambri, Canberra, 12 and sunny, Tandanya, Adelaide, 14 and cloudy, Nipaluna, Hobart, 13 with showers, Naarm, Melbourne, 13 with showers, and Borlu, Perth, 19 with showers.
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0: Yes, and that was another great track there by Christine Anu, and that was Jump to Love. If you'd like to hear one of your favorite artists,
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1: It's your hourly weather update with First Nations Radio. For the Northern Territory weather today, Darwin, Palmerston and Borroloola, 32 and sunny. The Tiwi Islands and Jabiru, 33 and sunny. Wadare, 32 and cloudy. Nhulunbuy, 28 and cloudy. And Alice Springs, 23 and sunny.

Delene Briscoe, a strong Yalanji songwoman from the Daintree region of far north Queensland, and that was her soulful song, Ignorance is Bliss. Don't go nowhere, Northern Territory's number one station, First Nations Radio, has all your Indigenous music, news and stories, bringing you closer to community.

Arnhem Land, the gift that keeps on giving us talented Indigenous singers, songwriters, and musicians. Yudumul, with his cover of Blackfella, Whitefella, throw your hands in the air like you just don't care. 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

0: It's your hourly weather update with First Nations Radio. For the Northern Territory weather today, Darwin, Palmerston and Borroloola, 32 and sunny. The Tiwi Islands and Jabiru, 33 and sunny. Wadare, 32 and cloudy. Nhulunbuy, 28 and cloudy. And Alice Springs, 23 and sunny.
1: A long time ago, the ancestors walked this earth, creating the world that we know. 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This was the time of the dreaming, a very powerful and spiritual time. Today we live in a dreaming. This is our culture and our

The indigenous peoples of Australia. 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

0: The Darwin Nines Australian Football International is back. 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

Contemporary Aboriginal and Torres Strait Islander singer-songwriter making roots and country blues is Nick Waimara with his song Freedom Paper. 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

0: Schools, business, environmental groups, tourism organisations, land councils, Larrakia Nation, NT Fisheries, NT Water Police. Mark in your calendar Wednesday the 16th of September for the annual Darwin Harbour Cleanup. Our harbour has to be clear of rubbish, marine pollution and other debris. The Darwin Harbour is a living ecosystem with many types of marine living creatures. Join us at Hornybrooks Wharf, 34 Francis Bay Drive on Wednesday the 16th of September for the Darwin Harbour Cleanup. Lunch is provided for the volunteers. Let's work together to keep Darwin Harbour clean, healthy and thriving for generations.
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1: For the Northern Territory weather today, Darwin, Palmerston and Borroloola, 32 and sunny. The Tiwi Islands and Jabiru, 33 and sunny. Wadaya, 32 and cloudy. Nhulunbuy, 28 and cloudy. And Alice Springs, 23 and sunny.

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Blackwood. Yawning of the times of one day Charlie, when he saw the horse he took off in the night with the frog.

0: The Darwin Nines Australian Football International is back. Get ready for a massive day of fast-paced, hard-hitting footy on Saturday, the 8th of August at Rugby Park, Moorana. 12 teams representing Darwin's vibrant Indigenous and multicultural communities will battle it out across men's and women's divisions in an action-packed one-day round-robin tournament. 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

Curry man Archie Roach, a legend in the Aboriginal music scene, and Paul Kelly, two heavyweights. From Archie's Took the Children Away album, which won an International Human Rights Achievement Award and featured in the top 50 albums in the Rolling Stones magazine. This is Charcoal Lane, going out to the Murrumbidgee community, First Nations Radio, bringing you closer to community.

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When I sang this on the apology day, up in front of the Parliament House, on the great big lawn where many, many of our fellow Australians joined us. My mother's bosom came to me that day to thank me for that healing message they gave to myself, to Mum, to many of the stolen children. Well-meaning Australians that just embraced us in, we all basked in the emotion of the suffering and the pain, but it was really healing, especially after the words were uttered in the lips of the Prime Minister. So I thank you, fellow Australians out there in Canberra, wherever you are in listening land, to be tuned to Art Sound FM 92.7, Friday Night Live. Johnny Huckle, all wired up by the beautiful Lauren Black and the team out there. And I think I've got a friend in Chris Deacon as well. Sweet Winds of Freedom, a message to my mum.

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For the Northern Territory weather today, Darwin, Palmerston and Borroloola, 32 and sunny. The Tiwi Islands and Jabiru, 33 and sunny. Wadaya, 32 and cloudy. Nhulunbuy, 28 and cloudy. And Alice Springs, 23 and sunny.

Troy Cassidaly there with Adam Harvey, and that song was Lights on the Hill. Don't touch that dial, because we've got all the best Aboriginal and country music, and of course all the best from Indigenous and Aboriginal artists from right around Australia.

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1: For the Northern Territory weather today, Darwin, Palmerston and Borroloola, 32 and sunny. The Tiwi Islands and Jabiru, 33 and sunny. Wadaire, 32 and cloudy. Nhulunbuy, 28 and cloudy. And Alice Springs, 23 and sunny.

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You just listened to Alex Lloyd and the legendary Pigram Brothers singing their folky track called Slow Train. 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
1: For the Northern Territory weather today, Darwin, Palmerston and Borroloola, 32 and sunny. The Tiwi Islands and Jabiru, 33 and sunny. Wadaire, 32 and cloudy. Nhulunbuy, 28 and cloudy. And Alice Springs, 23 and sunny.

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1: Schools, business, environmental groups, tourism organisations, land councils, Larrakia Nation, NT Fisheries, NT Water Police. 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Our harbour has to be clear of rubbish, marine pollution and other debris. 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

0: And yet another great song there from Dale Robert Huddleston, and that was Don't Rock the Jukebox. So if you want to hear some more great music from Dale Robert Huddleston or any of our other great Indigenous country music singers, then this is the place to be.
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2: For the Northern Territory weather today, Darwin, Palmerston and Borroloola, 32 and sunny. The Tiwi Islands and Jabiru, 33 and sunny. Wadaer, 32 and cloudy. Nhulunbuy, 28 and cloudy. And Alice Springs, 23 and sunny.

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0: We are four times more likely to die on the road than the national average. 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
3: Nuna rhythma pa warriorama, rhythla people information nunaka share milijana. Special law nama census equalela and information nunaka nama safe. Answers mapa etna icha share milama rhythla anyone lela. Nana icha yerquincha, icha housing mapa and icha Centrelink. 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And rhythm up each kalja nama, una unta nama. Ye nunakanala, alp melama, government mapana, plants and barajaga. Nana health workers aga, housing aga, school aga, and cultural programs aga. Census people anala, alp melama, government mapana, services nunaka enichaga, nana mura communities aga. Census questions nanna mapa unda rajendura answer milichaka. Answers mapa nama important and nunna rhythm mapa tuda nama important.
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0: The 2026 census is happening soon, and everyone needs to be a part of it. 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
0: 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For the Northern Territory weather today, Darwin, Palmerston and Borroloola 32 and sunny, the Tiwi Islands and Jabiru 33 and sunny, Wadare 32 and cloudy, Nhulunbuy 28 and cloudy, and Alice Springs 23 and sunny.

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Brisbane artist Robbie Miller with Don't Go Walking Away. 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

remember very clearly the time when you were young and the tales your people told you of how your land and you were one. And you wonder where your freedom went as the fences split your land and as the white man's ways destroy your life. You try hard to understand. You watch your children playing, running innocent and free. But the winds of change are blowing strong, and you hate the things you see. Like a timeless, misty vision, you see your people's fate unfold. The more you learn the white man's world, the less your dream times are told.

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For the Northern Territory weather today, Darwin, Palmerston and Borroloola, 32 and sunny. The Tiwi Islands and Jabiru, 33 and sunny. Wadaya, 32 and cloudy. Nhulunbuy, 28 and cloudy. And Alice Springs, 23 and sunny.

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I hope she understands it's real how this woman making me feel.

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0: Schools, business, environmental groups, tourism organisations, land councils, Larrakia Nation, NT Fisheries, NT Water Police. Mark in your calendar Wednesday the 16th of September for the annual Darwin Harbour Cleanup. Our harbour has to be clear of rubbish, marine pollution and other debris. The Darwin Harbour is a living ecosystem with many types of marine living creatures. Join us at Hornybrooks Wharf, 34 Francis Bay Drive on Wednesday the 16th of September for the Darwin Harbour Cleanup. Lunch is provided for the volunteers. Let's work together to keep Darwin Harbour clean, healthy and thriving for generations.
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2: Census Mirjawalo Tuesday, August 11th. Kawarpam and Samaladal military important. The young when the census you like a gunga in government and Marangay took a right in Mala service group and community little Mala. Munblambay ni Kawargur, Naltian Walto, Dwalang of Pung and Samalani Guruper. 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Jama nito dal census ja online, yura ngor, uripin na kawangan nito ka census jama miriwal. 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